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0: This is Gene Simmons and I'm in a band that gets more chicks than you do.
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0: catch me now. 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Watch me now. I'm going down. And my name is Bobby Brown. Watch me now. I'm going down.
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Yes, and how many times can a man turn his head and pretend that he just doesn't

Vielleicht kriegst du es da. Weil du stärker seid, okay? If you know what I'm talking about, just let me know if you wanna go to that whole mile on the range. They got a lot of nice girls.

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A hustle here and a hustle there. New York City is the place where they said, hey babe, take a walk on the

0: Harry hjem skal vi en tur innom Paul McCartney and the Wings. Paul McCartney da, som slapp plate for en uke siden, sitt 20. solo studioalbum The Boys of Dungeon Lane, og om et par uker fyller han 84 år. 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
1: I don't know. I never know, you know. I remember when I was 50 years old, my manager at the time said, well, so you're thinking of retiring, are you? I went, I don't think so. But it came and it went and people were still playing, you know, and audiences like the music. So if the music is from that period, they don't get to hear it live any other way. So you've got to hear Neil Young live to get the whole feel of Neil, the Neil feel. And, you know, same with a lot of bands, the Stones, Eagles. There's nothing like it. When you

0: P6 med de største rockeklassikerne, nå snart til Black Sabbath, men først skal vi mimre litt tilbake til en av de mange ville Ozzy turnéene. Denne i 1984, Bark at the Moon, hvor Ozzy var rundt på veien med Motley Crue, for trommisen i Motley Crue, Tommy Lee, var på Sax Sang Show og fortalte litt om noe av det som foregikk der.
1: Some people lost brain cells, marriages, yeah, that was insane. Put it this way, Sharon was not happy with us at all. She was like, she would come out on the tour a lot because she'd get called out. Miley guys are bringing shitloads of girls backstage after the show, and there's all these girls running around back here, and it's a fucking party everywhere. And Sharon was like, nope, she would fly out. Immediately, she took all of our after-show passes from us. We're no longer allowed to have any guests backstage. She cut us off. We made special shirts that it's like a smiley face with a bullet hole in it, and it said the No Fun Tour.

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Yes, and how many times can a man turn his head and pretend that he just doesn't

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1: P6 Rock.
2: What we've got here is failure to communicate. Some men you just can't reach. So you get what we had here last week, which is the way he wants.